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1: 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I'm going to go to the house. I'm going to go to the house. I'm going to go to the house. I'm going to go to the house. I'm going to go to the house. I'm going to go to the house. I'm going to go to the house. I'm going to go to the house. I'm going to go to the house. I'm going to go to the house. I'm going to go to the house. I'm going to go to the house. I'm going to go to the house. I'm going to go to the house. I'm going to go to the house. I'm going to go to the house. I'm going to go to the house. I'm going to go to the house. I'm going to go to the house. I'm going to go to the house. I'm going to go to the house. I'm going to go to the house. I'm going to go to the house. I'm going to go to the house. I'm going to go to the house. I'm going to go to the house. I'm going to go to the house. I'm going to go to the house. I'm going to go to the house. I'm going to go to the house. I'm going to go to the house. I'm going to go to the house. I'm going to go to the house. I'm going to go to the house. I'm going to go to the house. I'm going to go to the house. 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
0: 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the winner
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you, you, you, you, you, you, you, you, you, you, you, you, you, you, you, you, you, you, you, you, you, you, you, you, you, you, you, you, you, you, you, you, you, you, you, you, you, you, you, you, 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you, you, you, you, you, you, you, you, you, you, you, you, you, you, you, you, you, you, you, you, you, you, you, you, you, you, you, you, you, you, you, you, you, you, you, you, you, you, you, you, 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
0: 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You're going to call a woman. 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

0: 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Any gang of no winning among Maria de Congi. Come, more Martin, and you are ready. 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Emoji more copy one that you wanted at a part. 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

Yeah, nothing you gonna stand up. Akbar, Timsons, we like we in a spaceship. We on top of the world. 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
2: Yeah. 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But I'm so-so. 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
0: 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Yeah. 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

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More than Kuha City, can do your this rap game. 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I don't study rhymes, I write rhymes for.

don't read books, I read minds. 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Nyal wanna stay put, and I came to stay. Checking a wide bar, better level. Idola, Ibola, Ikuha, Itwop. Checking a wire bar, better DJ Cross. Can be put them in the cool one, put them in the lock. 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I take it at Warp, I take it Jaffa, Joel Johnson, DJ Cool, Atiam, Jorotie. 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
2: Yeah, yeah. 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

0: What are you? 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
1: Mirboy,
0: you got a good degree, you got a good degree, you got a good degree, you got a good degree, you got a good degree, you got a good degree, you got a good degree, you got a good degree, you got a good degree, you got a good degree, you got a good degree, you got a good degree, you got a good degree, you got a good degree, you got a good degree, you got a good degree, you got a good degree, you got a good degree, you got a good degree, you got a good degree, you got a good degree, you got a good degree, you got a good degree, you got a good degree, you got a good degree, you got a good degree, you got a good degree, you got a good degree, you got a good degree, you got a good degree, you got a good degree, you got a good degree, you got a good degree, you got a good degree, you got a good degree, you got a good degree, you got a good degree, you got a good degree, you got a good degree, you got a good degree, you got a good degree, you got a good degree, you got a good degree, you got a good degree, you got a good degree, you got a good degree, you got a good degree, you got a good degree, you got a good degree, you got a good degree, you got a good degree, you got a good degree, you got a

I'm a warrior, I'm a warrior, I'm a warrior, I'm a warrior, I'm a warrior, I'm a warrior, I'm a warrior, I'm a warrior, I'm a warrior, I'm a warrior, I'm a warrior, I'm a warrior, I'm a warrior, I'm a warrior, I'm a warrior, I'm a warrior, I'm a warrior, I'm a warrior, I'm a warrior, I'm a warrior, I'm a warrior, I'm a warrior, I'm a warrior, I'm a warrior, I'm a warrior, I'm a warrior, I'm a warrior, I'm a warrior, I'm a warrior, I'm a warrior, I'm a warrior, I'm a warrior, I'm a warrior, I'm a warrior, I'm a warrior, I'm a warrior, I'm a warrior, I'm a warrior, I'm a warrior, I'm a warrior, I'm a warrior, I'm a warrior, I'm a warrior, I'm a warrior, I'm a warrior, I'm a warrior, I'm a warrior, I'

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1: Jace Lance Igwe. Another one. Set. So you need Maro Kelele. He Maro Kelele. Shower do you wele, wele, wele, wele, wele, wele, wele, wele, wele, wele, wele, wele, wele, wele, wele, wele, wele, wele, wele, wele, wele, wele, wele, wele, wele, wele, wele, wele, wele, wele, wele, 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